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The competition kicks off on November 7th at the Folkart Community Hub with Domino's, where the winner takes home 2,000 buckaroonies. And then on December 6th, it's Spade Team with $4,000 on the line. City Boys Winter Games 2026, bring your game and compete for the championship. The next song I got coming up is Thick One. Thick One. By 42 Doug and Cash Down featuring Skillet Baby.

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We are back. The song you just heard was One of Them by DJ Khaled featuring Future and Lil Baby. 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
1: In 1989, Ron Brown became the first African-American to head a major U.S. political party when he was named chairman of the Democratic National Committee.
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3: I'm Ed Gray. We live in a world where everyone wants to win, but few are willing to do what winning requires. Winning means discipline, patience, sacrifice, and resilience. It means not just showing up, but showing up prepared. Everyone is invited to the game, but only those who embrace the work walk away with the prize. Life doesn't reward wishes. It rewards consistent action. Every day you have a choice. Stay comfortable or step into the discomfort that shapes champions. Winning isn't about luck. It's about alignment, preparation, and persistence. The question isn't, can you win? It's, will you do what it takes to win? I'm Ed Gray. Elevate your thoughts and rise and connect with me on TikTok and Instagram at Ed Gray Power Minute. That's Ed Gray Power Minute.
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Still stepping on like somebody ain't picking up dogs.

It's all gone. What's up? It's your girl, Kayla, 103.7, and this hour program is brought to you by Elite Fine Foods and Catering, located at Seagull Gas Station at 2628 corner of Henry and Sherman. 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Elite Fine Foods and Catering is a proud supporter of this radio station. And the next song I got coming up is Def Dua's Part by Friday, featuring Mariah the Scientist.

0: 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The song you just heard was I Just Wanna Chill by Partisan Fultaine. The next song we got coming up is Fiend and Flexin' by Rubbers.
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103.7, it's your girl K Money, and we is back in the building. We are talking about the Haunted Laboratory and Trunk or Treat. 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The next song I got coming up is Bad Piece by Janine Aiko featuring Childish Gambino.

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103.7, it's your girl K Money. We are back, and the song you just heard was Love Language by SZA. The next song got coming up is Day No by Shawty Lowe.

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0: 103.7 Shiro Kayla, we are back. The song you just heard was Face Card by Skilla Baby featuring Chris Brown and Bryson Tiller. The next song we got coming up is That Guy by Tyler, the Creator.
1: The n- used to press me on a Kill Color bus. El Segundo and

0: get it off your chest. 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I don't beef. It's a bird, it's a plane. 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
1: And now, a moment in Black history.
2: 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Wilson also starred in Stormy Weather.
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4: 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The narrow road requires focus, endurance, and courage. Few people take it because it feels harder at first. But here's the truth. The narrow road leads to growth, clarity, and success. The easy road, it often ends in regret. 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It's found in the steady steps that no one else is willing to take. So today, ask yourself, which road are you choosing? 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I'm Ed Gray. 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

6.7 The True Kayla. We are back in the building. And I just want to thank you guys for chilling with us today. And we really appreciate it. And we'll see y'all on Tuesday. The song that closing us out is Good Flirts by Baby Keem featuring Kendrick Lamar and Momo Boyd. And yeah, I had so much fun with you guys. And I'm going to do my Halloween lab. Bye, y'all. Hey.

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me. It's just calling, you know. Just calling to let you know. Don't wait up for me tonight.

This is a test of the emergency alert system originating from the Michigan State Police Emergency Operations Center in Lansing. If this had been an actual emergency, such as a tornado, a toxic material release, nuclear plant incident, widespread phone or power outages, or other state or local emergency that affects your safety, official messages would have followed the alert tone. This concludes this test of the emergency alert system.

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5: Welcome back. Maya Angelou captured America's heart in the early 70s with her renowned autobiography, I Know Why the Caged Bird Sings. Following that success, Angelou published several other fiction, nonfiction, and books of poetry. She's so influential that at least one of her books is required reading at most colleges in the U.S. In 1992, President-elect Bill Clinton asked her to compose a poem for his inauguration day. The poem on the pulse of morning sent Angelou's celebrity to new heights. At the time, she said she appreciated every bit of her newfound popularity.
6: I worked very hard for it, and I would be an ingrate if I appeared other than grateful. It complicates life, and it, at the same time, enriches life to have that kind of public personality.
5: Let's tip our hats to another Black role model. 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
9: It's 48 degrees.
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2: As far as skies and vibrations go, I've never felt high. I guess that makes this

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2: Every relationship got some things. 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But me, I'm going to stay up high even when they go low.

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2: Obesity is a major health concern affecting the Black community. Black Americans are 30% more likely to be obese than other populations. And this extra weight is literally killing us. It contributes to high blood pressure, diabetes, various forms of heart disease, and a host of other ailments. And as we face growing healthcare uncertainties, it's critical that we take steps to control what we can, especially our health. Numerous elements contribute to chronic obesity, ranging from personal decisions to broader societal and socioeconomic influences. Regardless of these factors, we can take action to improve our health. 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

0: This is Karen Bowie, your Muskegon County Clerk. 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

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It's the light slow. 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
1: It's 51 degrees.

This is April. I'll tell you what it is. We are citizens of a representative democracy. Each citizen, 18 and older, has the privilege and responsibility to participate in our self-governance through voting. We vote for government officials to represent our concerns and take action to benefit us as citizens. Our government was created for the people, by the people, and this is actually spelled out in the very first words of our Constitution. The U.S. Constitution is the defining document that explains the structure of our government and rights of all citizens. Ladies, we enjoy freedoms that many countries do not allow. The freedom of speech, assembly, to bear arms, and

by voting, have the ability to change our Constitution, to make amendments that extend or restrict our rights. So the cost of democracy, the cost of our continued freedom, is our active and educated participation through voting. For Focus on Women, this is April. I'm praying that you will go vote and be dynamically engaged.

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So-

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1: This is Ed Gray. Every time we ignore the pain of others, we build walls instead of bridges. That's what I call WOE, W-O-E, which stands for without our empathy. Without empathy, communities break down, relationships collapse, and opportunities disappear. Empathy is not weakness, it's wisdom. It doesn't mean you agree with everyone, but it means you're willing to see through their eyes. Imagine what would shift in your workplace, your home, your city, if we replace judgment with understanding. WOE reminds us that the absence of empathy leaves a wound no quick fix can heal. I'm Ed Gray. 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
1: Sean asked me, why would I deny buying my son some $300 Jordans? 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We're going to talk about it coming up next, y'all. You don't want to miss this conversation.
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1: They will actually fall for that, hoping that it's not what they already know it is. You know what I'm saying? When men call you late at night, and you know you can hear it in their voice, they up to no good. And they get caught up, feelings right. Get hurt. Now you're angry. Now you went out, got some long eyelashes, and you got the long fingernails and stuff. And now you're trying to attract the wrong kind of dude. And, you know, it just never works out like you want it to.
2: And, you know, a lot of that, BJ, is and why we got to talk about lashes. Sis, rock your lashes. Rock your nails. Rock it. If that's what makes you comfortable and your man like it, do it. But I will say this. When people heal, when men or women, when they finally heal that toxicity, no longer is excitement. Mm-hmm. It's no longer attractive because you start like, oh, that doesn't feel right. And as soon as you let that go, the right one will come. Mm. The right energy will come to you. But until you are broken and you're not healed, until you just really face that, you're going to keep getting those same demons will keep coming. You will continue to attract the same demons. Right. You got to heal.
1: Yeah, you got to let it go. That's good. That's good advice, Mo.
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don't miss this beat. 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We're the pulse of the urban community along with Lakeshore. Keeping

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3: 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Life isn't about hoarding your wisdom, time, or talent. 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Generosity enlarges us. Giants are remembered not because they took, but because they gave. Freely, boldly, and authentically. When you share what you've been given, you grow taller in the eyes of others. Want to be a giant? Stand tall in generosity, and you'll leave footprints that last long after you're gone. I'm Ed Gray, author of the book 40 Days to a Life of Gold. 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

Lester Dillard with BIN News Now. The USS Abraham Lincoln is back home in San Diego, California. A large crowd of cheering family members and loved ones greeted the aircraft carrier as it pulled into port Thursday. The USS Lincoln returned after a record 10-month-long deployment to the Middle East. It was a deployment marked by reports of dwindling supplies, poor morale, and multiple suicide attempts. A Bronx man is under arrest for allegedly pushing his ex-girlfriend and their baby off a balcony, killing the woman and seriously injuring the baby. Police took 31-year-old Angel Carrasco into custody late last night and charged him with murder and attempted murder. Police allege he shoved 23-year-old Nathalie Ramirez and their 8-month-old daughter off a 15-floor balcony at their apartment building on Tuesday. And a new study says Mississippi is the least safe state in America. Get BIN News Now on demand 24/7 on the iHeartRadio app.

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1: So, Sean, I know you're not a pet lover, and I know you're not happy about pets being left at airports around the country, because that's what people are doing. They're leaving their pets at the airport, abandoning them. I mean, this story is crazy. Thousands of pets across the country are being left at airports.
4: You know, BJ, I'm not a pet lover, but I don't want anyone to mistreat them.
1: Right.
4: You know, that's awful.
1: I think it's too much trouble even trying to, you know, travel with your pet. You know, you got to get the cage and the dog got to be in the bottom of the airplane. I mean, I guess I think it's like torture for an animal to be in an airplane, all that the baggage and all that stuff. I mean, this is too much traveling with a pet.
4: And then you got people living in apartments with 2 and 3 dogs and cats. Like, God, sometimes they can open their doors and you can smell that smell. Leave them at the airport. I take it back. Leave them. Just leave them there.
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7: I'm Bree Wood with BIN News Now. Ground has been broken on a new Juneteenth Museum in Fort Worth, Texas. Jared Howard is leading the effort and says they chose October 7th to break ground because it's also the 100th birthday of civil rights icon Opal Lee.
8: This is an incredible day in the history of our movement.
7: She was the driving force behind making Juneteenth a national holiday. 42-year-old Shakia Vanderbilt is charged with murder in the fatal shooting of black 47-year-old security guard Ulysses Bear Davis outside San Francisco's Warfield Theater. The shooting followed a disturbance after a Baddies USA Chapter 3 event. Vanderbilt is charged with murder, illegal firearm possession, and other firearm-related offenses. And a black family has filed a civil rights complaint against Antioch Community Consolidated School District 34 in Illinois. Tiffany and Brian Durlack allege their three children endured years of racial harassment, discrimination, and bullying. The district says it will cooperate with the investigation. Get BIN News Now on demand 24/7 on the iHeartRadio app.
9: Did you know over 70% of students witness bullying in their schools? 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
1: It's 49 degrees.
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1: Interesting conversation Sean and I are about to have about mandatory DNA testing at birth to stop paternity fraud. I'd never heard that term before. And this gentleman was asked a question. I want y'all to listen to how he explains this, how men have been used by, you know, it may not be your baby brother. So listen to this, y'all.
2: Are you for mandatory DNA testing at birth?
3: I am absolutely on record of saying that if we want to prevent the problem of having men challenge paternity later down the road, is then let's apply a proactive solution. Automatic DNA testing at birth would work to help two things. One, we would assure that the right parents were named on the birth certificate. Two, it would stop paternity fraud.
4: So you want DNA testing to be a part of your delivery kit?
1: And you know, and you need it. You know, Maury Povich taught us that.
4: What would Maury do?
1: Hey, look, if you're out here living this lifestyle and think of how embarrassing that is, that you don't know who the father of your child is because of the lifestyle that you lead.
4: That happens. That's a possibility. But the other possibility could be that maybe the woman is picking the best choice. If I got to pick between Denzel Washington and Ned DeWino, Denzel going to get it.
1: So that means that you're sleeping with Ned DeWino and a person like a high-value man like Denzel Washington. What's wrong with
4: him? I'm just giving a comparison.
1: Look, this is a woman issue. Women pick the wrong men to sleep with. And if you're telling me when we get to the hospital and you have the baby and we don't know who the father is, that's a problem.
4: And you're piggybacking off of what I just said. Maybe the woman picks the best choice. You understand what I'm saying? I'm not saying that is right, and I can get his point, perhaps, you know?
1: We're coming from different angles. You're sleeping with so many people that you don't know who the father is? You don't think that's a problem?
4: What if it's two people? Is that so many people?
1: How about just making the best choice in a long, committed relationship? I'm sick of this stuff of us justifying all this ghetto mess that's happening in our community.
4: First of all, stop saying ghetto.
1: It is.
4: Because when you say ghetto, you're talking about black people.
1: I'm talking about us. Yeah, we are doing that.
4: Don't talk about us because it don't just happen to us.
1: Sean, I'm talking about what's going on with us. I don't care what's going on in other communities. I'm talking about us and our children.
4: Don't act like that. This is just a slight against us, BJ. I'm saying that I understand what you're saying, that, you know, you're sleeping because, you know, you're the moral police because you do everything right. You and Obama.
1: No, I don't.
4: Okay, I get it. You know what I'm saying? But
1: somebody got to lift up the standard. Y'all just throw it on the ground. I'm trying to hold the standard up. I'm trying to keep the flag from dragging on the ground.
4: BJ, okay. I mean, I can see your point of view. I can see that gentleman's point of view. But sometimes, if I got to pick between you and Ned DeWino, Ned DeWino going to get it. It's his baby. It ain't going to be yours.
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0: with VIN News Now. Ground has been broken on a new Juneteenth museum in Fort Worth, Texas. Jared Howard is leading the effort and says they chose October 7th to break ground because it's also the 100th birthday of civil rights icon Opal Lee.
1: This is an incredible day in the history of our movement.
0: She was the driving force behind making Juneteenth a national holiday. 42-year-old Shakia Vanderbilt is charged with murder in the fatal shooting of black 47-year-old security guard Ulysses Bear Davis outside San Francisco's Warfield Theater. The shooting followed a disturbance after a Baddies USA Chapter 3 event. Vanderbilt is charged with murder, illegal firearm possession, and other firearm-related offenses. And a black family has filed a civil rights complaint against Antioch Community Consolidated School District 34 in Illinois. Tiffany and Brian Durlach allege their three children endured years of racial harassment, discrimination, and bullying. The district says it will cooperate with the investigation. Get BIN News Now on demand 24/7 on the iHeartRadio app.
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1: All right, y'all, I'm looking forward to what you got to say about what we're talking about today. 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
2: 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Forever's a mighty long time. Here we are decades later. The sentiment is still the same. 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
1: Fast food costs too much. You crazy.
2: Inflation.
1: Yeah.
2: And why? Why is everything so inflated?
1: I mean, even getting a salad at your favorite chicken restaurant, you're coming out of there paying $8 for a salad.
2: Who can afford it? It's just unreal.
1: So I go back to my old staple. I know you want to clown me every time I talk about it, but you're going to have to stop going to these fast food restaurants and eat maybe one or two things that you like that are inexpensive to make. Beans, rice, cabbage. Make a big pot of it.
2: So your solution is to not demand your God-given right, but to allow rich people to have everything.
1: So how long is that going to take for me to stand up there and demand what I deserve and I'm hungry?
2: You could be free in the morning if you realize someone was mistreating you.
1: Man, you better make you a pot of rice and go sit down somewhere.
2: 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I get it. I mean, the short term, but the longevity of it.
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We're the pulse of the urban community along with Lakeshore. Keeping it

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2: I'm Bree Wood with BIN News Now. Michigan Senate candidates Mike Rogers and Abdul El Sayed traded sharp attacks during their first debate.
3: You're going to find out that this guy is not what he says he is. He is actually selling the best con I think I've ever seen.
4: The reason he's flip-flopping has nothing to do with policy, has nothing to do with your costs, has everything to do with his sagging poll numbers.
2: The candidates sparred over tariffs, personal finances, and accusations linking El Sayed to extremist groups, which he strongly denies. The Trump administration is investigating a Wells Fargo program aimed at boosting black home ownership. Federal officials are reviewing whether the initiative violates fair housing laws, while advocates argue it addresses longstanding barriers to lending. And a new Netflix docuseries on Mike Tyson explores the boxing legend's rise to fame and his decades-long friendship with President Donald Trump. The four-part series, Tyson, premieres next Tuesday. Get BIN News Now on demand 24/7 on the iHeartRadio app.

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1: All right, y'all know how to get in contact with me. I told you my new number is 704-755-7976. That is 704-755-7976. You want to make a comment or tell me something we need to be talking about on tomorrow's show. You can always leave me a message. If I don't pick up, leave me a message. Also, get in contact.

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12: I'm Bree Wood with BIN News Now. Michigan Senate candidates Mike Rogers and Abdul El Sayed traded sharp attacks during their first debate.
13: You're going to find out that this guy is not what he says he is. He is actually selling the best con I think I've ever seen.
14: The reason he's flip-flopping has nothing to do with policy, has nothing to do with your costs, has everything to do with his sagging poll numbers.
12: The candidates sparred over tariffs, personal finances, and accusations linking El Sayed to extremist groups, which he strongly denies. The Trump administration is investigating a Wells Fargo program aimed at boosting black home ownership. Federal officials are reviewing whether the initiative violates fair housing laws, while advocates argue it addresses longstanding barriers to lending. And a new Netflix docuseries on Mike Tyson explores the boxing legend's rise to fame and his decades-long friendship with President Donald Trump. The four-part series, Tyson, premieres next Tuesday. Get BIN News Now on demand 24/7 on the iHeartRadio app.
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17: It's 54 degrees.

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0: Good evening. 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
4: 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Meredith was the first African-American student to attend Ole Miss.
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1: Finger or face ID, is it necessary? For Focus on Women, this is April. Let's find out. Ladies, in years past, we believed our most valuable items and information were safe if kept in our secured homes or a lockbox. But that is no longer sufficient because all of our information, financial, health, and personal, it's all accessible online. What's a girl to do? Yes, we have passwords, but let's be real. Are they truly robust? Do we really create different passwords for each and every online account? We know we don't. Who can remember all those different passwords? And who wants to hack us anyway? I'll tell you, any cyber criminal, and ask anyone who's been hacked, you don't want to deal with that financial headache. There are preventative steps we can take to reduce the chance of cyber theft. And one of the easiest is to use multi-factor authentication. This process requires both a password and another form of confirmation, perhaps a PIN number or a code that is sent at time of login, or a fingerprint or face ID. Using a multi-factor authentication process makes it just that more difficult for bad actors to get our info. Let's do what we can to keep our information dynamically secure. For Focus on Women, this is April.
2: 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Students and faculty at Columbia University joined a national day of action supporting Jane Doe in the Cornell University sexual assault case.
3: For four decades, we failed. When I was their age, which was a long time ago, we were having the same conversation.
2: The demonstrations come as one accused student challenges Letitia James's appointment as special prosecutor. Former President Barack Obama is endorsing Democrat Keisha Lance Bottoms in Georgia's governor's race. He praised her record of investing in youth, raising pay for police and firefighters, and balancing the city budget without raising taxes. Obama is urging voters to support the former Atlanta mayor as she faces Republican Rick Jackson ahead of Election Day. And the NAACP is launching a voter protection hub ahead of the midterm elections. The effort will allow voters to report intimidation or suppression and connect with attorneys for legal assistance. Get BIN News Now on demand 24/7 on the iHeartRadio app.
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2: Black people, our weight is literally killing us. Those extra pounds not only increase the likelihood of developing hypertension, diabetes, or cardiovascular disease, but also contribute to joint pain, back pain, and sleep issues. With growing uncertainties regarding our healthcare coverage, now more than ever, we need to control what we can to prepare for the future. Aside from diet, movement is very much in our control. We don't need a gym or lots of time, but we do need to be intentional and focus on increasing our movement and mobility. A walk around the block or 5 minutes of dancing are simple yet great ways to add movement to each day. So let's change what we can to prepare for the future. This is Zoe.
0: You're in the middle. In the middle. In the middle of the old school lunch hour. 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

0: Hello, I'm Maurice Sain, Police Chief with Muskegon Heights Police Department, reminding you not to drink and drive and do not operate a motor vehicle under the influence.
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4: I'm Bree Wood with BIN News Now. New York City Mayor Zahram Mamdani joined community members in the Bronx after ICE agents shot Oscar Belgal, who was in the car with his 5-year-old son during an arrest.
5: We want ICE out of our city, ICE out of our schools, ICE out of our hospitals, ICE out of our streets.
4: ICE says Belgal rammed agents' vehicles. One of the Cornell fraternity members named in a sexual assault lawsuit is challenging Letitia James's appointment as special prosecutor. The attorney for Gilio Lopez argues the attorney general has shown bias as she reviews allegations stemming from an alleged 2024 gang rape at a Cornell fraternity house. And Curtis Flowers, the black Mississippi man who spent 23 years in prison after being tried 6 times for the same murders before all charges were dismissed, has died at age 56. The same prosecutor, Doug Evans, tried the case each time and was found to have discriminated against black people during jury selection. No cause of death was given. Get BIN News Now on demand 24/7 on the iHeartRadio app.
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0: Good afternoon, Muskegon. It's October 9th, 2026. My name is Gregory T. Roberts, and welcome to Community Focus, your show for news, information, and more, bringing you to 411, 911, or whatever you need, breaking those mirrors, getting rid of that smoke, and bringing you the truth about what's happening in your community. I'm Greg T. Roberts. Again, Pastor Melvin Burns is taking the day off. A well-deserved day, my brother. Have a good time. The weather for the next couple days is today. High of 67, beautiful day, fall day. Low of 50 Saturday. High of 72, low of 57 for those college games. Sunday, church days. High of 69, low of 57. 35% chance of rain. Monday, high of 70, low of 60. 45% chance of rain. Oh, man, rain all week. Tuesday, high of 67, low of 56. 75% chance of rain. Wednesday, high of 58, getting a little cooler. Low of 53, 65% chance of rain. Thursday, 63, low of 51, 60% chance of rain. Friday, as we celebrate 60 years of the Eagles, high of 59, low of 46, 45% chance of rain. And Saturday, cooler temperatures, low of 49, high of 49, low of 52. Usually Melvin does a top five. I'm not going to do a top five this week. I just want to thank some people that we don't thank when it comes down to voting. How about the postal workers? Because them bags are heavy with all that stuff that they carry. So we want to thank those postal workers. Also, early voting has started. Those ballots are in the mail. I received mine yesterday. People, do we really need to bring excuses why you should vote? Really? I ponder that we can bring all the facts and figures and stuff like that like we normally do why you should vote, but just get out to vote. Well, with that said, we have two wonderful guests in studio, and my first guest to my left is...
1: I am Kenitha Collins. I am the Community Service and Patient Experience Manager at Muskegon Family Care.
0: Okay, and...
2: Good afternoon. I'm Lori Carter. I am currently the interim president and CEO / COO of Muskegon Family Care.
0: Man, that's a lot of digits.
2: That certainly is.
0: Before we go into the activity that you guys are having, talk to Muskegon and actually talk to the world, because you're seeing around the world. Talk to people about a little bit about family care.
2: So we have been in the community 53 years now, and we are a federally qualified health center, a community health center. So that word in itself means that it's not specific or direct to our patients. It involves the entire community.
0: Okay.
2: To even include our branding and our colors.
0: Okay.
2: So that is community involvement, not just solely centered on healthcare, but how we can reduce social drivers of health with our schools, you know, with our businesses, with hunger, housing, addiction. Mm-hmm. So that we are legally and mission bound to be able to provide those services and include our community while we're doing that.
0: And you were telling me about 15,000 people you're serving and looking for more?
2: Currently about 13,000.
0: Mm-hmm. Okay. Mm-hmm.
2: Yes, yes. But, in the last 5 years, between 13,000 and 15,000 people that we serve, yes.
0: Okay. I'm going to ask you guys a question, and this question for both of you. What drives you to serve this clientele?
1: I'm from the community. And I want to see our community thrive. So whatever it is that I have to do to make it thrive, I'm going to do it. And working for Muskegon Family Care and providing all the services that we do, it helps me with the mission that I'm here to serve. And so, and I'm allowed to serve, which is good. So it's not just, like she said, medical, dental. Even though we have all those services, medical, dental, optometry, behavior health, addiction clinics, and all those things. But it allows me to be outside the clinic and do other services, which connects us with churches and schools and things like that and other organizations.
0: What do you say to individuals that they don't know if they fit, they don't know if they money or they qualify? What do you say to those individuals if they need health care?
2: So part of our mission is we serve anyone regardless of their ability to pay. So please come in, talk to one of our financial counselors. We're going to make sure that if you are not eligible for an insurance plan, that, you know, based on all of your life circumstances, we will figure out a payment plan that works best for you.
0: Okay. Okay. All right. So you guys have an event coming up, and I'm excited about it. So tell let's talk about it.
1: Let's talk about several events, but let's talk about this one that you're excited about. I'm sure you're excited about it because 103.7 The Beat is part of this event.
0: Yes.
1: So I know Muskegon Family Care. What the kids do? How to tea? No, that's poetry. I don't know how to do whatever the tea thing is. So Muskegon Family Care and 103.7 The Beat has partnered to do the Haunted Laboratory and Trunk or Treat at Muskegon Family Care. So what we're doing that day will be starting at 5 p.m. and we'll be going into 8 throughout the trick-or-treat hours, but we'll start with the haunted house, and then you'll go from there out to the trunk-or-treat, or you can go to the trunk-or-treat and haunted house, and you can do both of them at the same time. I don't care, as long as you're there. Mm-hmm. But what's going on is that we're collecting candy at both facilities, so that, because candy costs so much. Have you seen the price of candy?
0: I've seen the price of food.
1: I was like, people can't buy candy. So what we're doing is doing a drive for candy, and people have been dropping off candy at our facility and hopefully dropping off candy here. So the people that come decorate their trunk, and you do not have to be an employee of Muskegon Family Care or employee of 103.7 to be, anybody can bring their car, decorate their trunk, and we're going to pass out candy to the children.
0: So stop them have to apply for a loan to buy chocolate.
1: Yep.
0: So what? How long have you guys been doing this?
1: Trunk or treat, it's been going on for a little while, and then it had to stop because of COVID, and then we started back, and we just done trick or treat. We got ready to do trunk or treat one year, and it was snowing. Mm-hmm. So we didn't do it that year, so then we did it last year, and it was such a success, but we thought, okay, let's take it further. So we'll even actually be doing blood pressures and everything there, too. So while those kids are running around trying to get candy, we'll take your blood pressure, and we'll poke your finger, check your sugar,
0: nice.
1: All that for the parents. So we want to always make sure that we meet the medical needs of the people as well.
0: Okay.
1: So if you can't, I mean, you get off work at 5 and you want to go trick-or-treating, your kids trick-or-treat and trunk-or-treat, we'll take your blood pressure and your sugar.
0: That's good that you guys provide that both services mm-hmm. as well.
1: Mm-hmm.
0: Talk to people, especially health-wise, because we are lacking in our ability to take care of ourselves. We don't want to take care of ourselves. Here's an event that you can bless your kids, your grandkids, but you can start that mission of checking in on your health.
2: Absolutely. And it's just that simple. You know, if you haven't been in care, you come in, have your blood pressure taken. You know, get the finger poke. Mm-hmm. See where, again, where, how high is your sugar? And then to come in and seek care, it's pretty seamless. That is our mission. And so, mm-hmm. again, we want you to come in, and we're going to make that experience as positive as possible.
0: What about you, Kimmy?
1: Yeah, and we're always accepting patients. So even when getting your blood pressure done and your finger poked, you can, if you want, you don't have a doctor or a dentist or you need some resources and information, we never turn down the information or whatever it is that you need. If you say, I need a doctor, and I'll go get a piece of paper, get you signed up, get you scheduled for an appointment, and get someone to see you.
0: Mm-hmm.
1: So it's not just a 9-to-5 or 7-to-3 or 8-to-2. It's whenever and wherever, at Meijer, at Walmart. If you say to me, Kenneth, I need services, and I'm like, but wait a minute, I got you, put it on the back of my receipt, and somebody give you a call.
0: Okay.
1: So we make sure that we meet, trying to meet the disparities of all the people. Some people have the food disparities. Some people can't get around the transportation, so we provide
2: housing.
1: Transportation. We provide resources that give out housing. So those people are always on deck. If not, I am. Mm-hmm. I'm at every event, so I'm knowledgeable in some of these things. Some of the things that I'm not knowledgeable in, I get the information, and I'll get back to you with that information. But for the most part, I know.
0: Nice. Big question to both of you. Lori, let's start with you. How important is it, you guys being a village and providing one stop you can get from your health care to home housing? How important is that, and why should people take advantage of these services?
2: It's designed to reduce any barriers. If folks say, you know, I want to come in, but I'm trying to figure out where we're going to live. Mm-hmm. You know, I just, that takes precedence over coming in for my health. Mm-hmm. And what we want to let people know is that come in for your health, and we will help you with some of those other barriers. It's vitally important because that's holistic. It's complete care. Mm-hmm. And if you're struggling in one area, we can just hopefully do a warm handoff. So mm-hmm. if you need medical care, we can do a warm handoff for dental care. Mm-hmm. We can do a warm handoff for behavioral health.
0: Nice.
2: And it's for the entire family, right? So for our seniors, for our working folks, for our children, those resources are there. It's vitally important when you ask that question. And coming in under one roof and being able to talk about, address, figure out what, you know, a healthy plan is, that's what Muskegon Family Care does best.
0: Mm-hmm. And then, again, we're talking about this event where you can get health screening and the kids can get candy. Talk to people. Okay, first of all, if you anybody that can drop off candy or dollars, where can they drop it off?
1: At 2201 South Getty Street, right there in the front lobby at Muskegon Family Care. And just tell them you're dropping it off for the trunk or treat, and someone will receive it. Yep. Or you can come right here to 103.7.
0: There's no shame in my game. Yeah.
1: Bring some candy here. Right? Some candy here. And then, you know what? To piggyback off what Ms. Lori said, not only do we provide the health services, everything we had, if you talk to anybody, we're going to feed you. So it's going to always be some food there, because we've seen on numerous occasions when we've had events and somebody's left hungry or somebody's standing around and wait, you know, are you all going to use that? And so that's prevalent, and we don't want it to go unnoticed. So we're going to always have a hot dog, a sloppy joe, a piece of pizza or something. So there's going to be hot food there as well. So we'll have food trucks. So they'll come and get something to eat as well. So they just won't get candy. So we'll have something for them to eat or drink. I mean, tonight you won't go to bed hungry.
0: Right.
1: Yeah.
0: Right.
1: So when you leave our events, you don't go hungry.
2: And it's so vital to the community. You grow up with those memories. Yes?
0: Yes.
2: This is the community I lived in, and these are the things that we did as a community. Mm-hmm. You know, on Halloween, we went to Muskegon Family Care. We partnered with 103 The Beat, and it was amazing. They had this haunted house. You know, there was candy and warm food and cocoa and health screening. That's all a part of it, where you start to, those children start to have those really great memories that then as adults you reflect back on when times get a little difficult or a little challenging, you know?
0: So you're sitting up. What are some of the experiences that you've had on that day on the kids' faces?
1: They're excited until they get to Miss Lori's truck. We got a parking lot full of cars, and the kids run over. Thank you. Oh, Mom, this is so fun. The parents, thank you. We didn't have anywhere to go, so thank you. We're centered right there near East Park Manor. So a lot of children and people walk from over there. But to go back to Miss Lori, she gives one piece of candy. One piece of candy.
2: Okay, that's what my grandmother did. And I want to make sure that everybody gets a piece of candy.
1: And there were so many kids running out, so she thought one was sufficient. So the kids came over, they said, that lady giving out one piece of candy. I said, I'll say something to her afterwards, but she's my boss, so let's just wait. I'll wait till later, but I'll tell her.
2: Okay, this year I'm giving out two pieces of candy for the official record. I've been stockpiling myself.
1: She has. She has an office full.
0: I'm going to be behind a car counting with a counter.
1: Watch her. Just keep walking past her and walk. Watch. You said two, Miss Lori. You said two.
0: I can only imagine the joy that people have.
1: Mm-hmm. With that. Mm-hmm. We had a s'mores bar, and it was like, we can make s'mores. Last year we had a s'mores bar, so we gave them the things that make s'mores. I don't know everything that makes s'mores because I don't really like them. But
0: s'mores?
1: Yeah.
0: graham crackers, marshmallows, and chocolate.
1: That's what we gave them. and we put it in a bag. We want them to have them roasted, but we know we didn't have the sufficient amount of people to watch them. We don't want anybody to get hurt or burned. So what we did, we just bagged them, gave them a stick and everything, and the kids were just ecstatic about that bag of some more stuff to go home and make some s'mores with. So yeah, we try to make it enjoyable for everybody. And something, like she said, something you don't want to forget. I mean, I remember in my day getting a Goodfella bag, and I'd be like, what? Did you see this candy? What? Did you see my socks and my jacks? I can go through the Goodfella. Orange. Yes. So that's something to remember. I got to, you know, when I was young, I went to Muskegon Family Care, and we went to the 100 trick-or-treat thing. They don't do that anymore. So often we were like, they don't do that anymore. So it's something we want to give them some memories. Yeah.
3: Mm-hmm. And it's good for the adults.
1: Yeah.
0: Oh, absolutely.
3: I mean, it's rewarding it is for the children. It's just as rewarding for the adults to see those little ones come as Spider-Man and Wonder Woman and Black Panther. It is rewarding for everybody there.
0: Look, let's go to the board. Derek Collins said, ask about transportation, Mr. Collins.
1: What about transportation, Mr. Collins? That's my husband. Yeah, so we do provide transportation for our patients. If you're a patient of Muskegon Family Care and you're referred to, let's say, Ann Arbor, we cannot refuse that ride. If our doctor say you need to go to Ann Arbor for treatment, our transportation departments have to take them to Ann Arbor. We pick up all of our patients at no charge. You call and you set up your appointment with one of our transportation coordinators, and Mr. Collins will make sure that you get a ride to where you need to go.
0: There you go, Mr. Collins. You heard.
3: And we do have a wheelchair accessible van as well. Mm-hmm. So if you're unable to walk or you have difficulty walking, we make those accommodations for you as well.
0: You keep talking about, you know, setting those memories. How important is it to set up a safe place mentally, physically, where they can go and just enjoy and not have to worry about anything?
3: So you sometimes hear about ACEs or childhood trauma, and the impact that has on a child really throughout the rest of their life. So being able to have programs or events that offset some of that trauma,
0: mm-hmm.
3: It's, again, I use that word over because I think it's so important, but it's vitally important. I think all of us, even as adults, want to feel safe. You know, have safe places to go, have people that are safe that you can trust.
0: Mm-hmm.
3: I think it's just a huge part of your overall well-being throughout your entire life, but especially as children.
0: Being in the ministry and stuff, I deal with a lot of people with that childhood trauma that don't deal with that childhood trauma. Can we talk a little bit about addressing that issue?
3: So you'll see billboards now, which I think is phenomenal, that just says, you know, mental health, talk about it. It's okay. There was such a stigma for a long period of time that it wasn't okay to talk about those things. But what we're finding is it is okay.
0: Mm-hmm.
3: So, again, we have a phenomenal behavioral health department. We have a playroom for our children to come in so that they know that it's safe and you can start talking about that. That shame or blame or pain, start to give them the tools to be able to address those things so that as adults you are healthy.
0: Mm-hmm.
3: You know,
0: now speak to men, because we can be stubborn and we will not take care of our health.
3: Again, that initiative. So think about some of the billboards now when you're encouraging folks to come in, mental health, just your overall physical health, that the studies are there. If you don't get care, it's only going to compound. Mm-hmm. So that when you finally do come in, it's usually because you're so ill, right? That some of those better treatment options that could have maybe staved off some of those, you know, morbidities, if you will, could have been addressed. So You're never going to be too busy. There's nothing more important than your health. And you hear those things, but you don't always act on them. Mm. So that's part of our job. Let's go back to thinking about community. Mm. Every time you see Muskegon Family Care, you're going to keep hearing those same things. Come and see us. Mm. Come and see us. Come and see us.
0: Anita, you mentioned about you're from here. Mm-hmm. And, you know, talk to people about, you know, because we're in the top numbers when it comes to bad health and diabetes and blood pressure. And we're at, like, in the top one or two. How are we going to address and fix this situation?
1: Well, that's funny you ask. I was just telling my husband we were riding back, and I was talking about the childhood cancer that we're going to be doing an event for, childhood cancer and breast cancer. I try to hit everything, sickle cell, so I told him next year what we'll do, we'll target men. We'll try to do PSAs. Maybe I'll get a doctor or someone from the lab and draw PSAs for guys and be able to target areas, to try to get certain, not leaving anybody out, like she said, not leaving them, trying to target men for their health, women for their health, children for their health, people for mental health. So it's important that we try to hit every area, every aspect of health, be it men, women. I mean, if we had a veterinarian, I'd be saying dogs, cats.
0: Please.
1: But we don't.
0: It's expensive.
1: So we don't. So like my pastor said, he said, we serve Lottie, Dottie, and everybody. So that's our thing. We're trying to serve Lottie, Dottie, and everybody.
0: You all had some other events going on as well.
1: Yes. All of October, I go, you told me not to do that. And what I say, what I did, get it in. Okay. So in October, I go out to churches. I send out a letter and I ask if I can come to their church. And it's called Peeking Out the Pews. And what I do, I celebrate the people that have survived cancer and the ones that's going through cancer right now. We try to make sure we know that you are not unnoticed, because this can be lonely. It can be hard. My mom died of pancreatic cancer. She wasn't lonely, but and we were there for her. So I want to always make sure that we're there for these people in their sick days. So we try to make sure that we that they know Muskegon Family Care is there. Okay. So we have an event, and I go out to every church, to the churches on Sunday. They give me a donation, and we turn it into a big donation throughout the whole month. We put it all together, and then we send it to a particular cancer. This year is childhood cancer, so we're going to try to give to St. Jude's or either the Children's Hospital in DeVos Children's Hospital in Grand Rapids.
0: That's nice. Any other events that you guys got? Because I know you guys are, like, busy.
1: Yeah, well, after I get through with Peeking Out the Pews, October, the last date of Peeking Out the Pews, on November 7th, we have a big celebration, and everybody that participated, it is for anybody and everybody. It's called Booting Out Cancer, and we come and we serve breakfast, and it's walk a mile in our shoes. So what they do, we walk the track, we dance for a mile, or we do the treadmill, or we exercise, whatever you want to do for a whole mile, and it's just showing the support of the people that's battling cancer. It's called Walk a Mile in My Shoes.
0: Nice.
1: And that's November 7th from 10 to 12.
0: Nice. So we're almost at the bottom of our hour, so let's talk about the event on the 31st again. Give us the hours. Tell people, listen, drop off their candy, give them the address again, or also give them the address if they need health care.
1: Okay. For both services. Healthcare, 2201 South Getty, Muskegon Heights, Michigan, right on the corner of Hackley and Getty Street. You can get all kind of services there. I'd be forgetting what we got because we got so much, so pardon me. We have medical care, dental, behavior health, women's health, maternal, infant health program, laboratory services, optometry. We have language services. We have outreach services. We have transportation. There, Derek. And we have pharmacy. And we have pharmacy. And our pharmacists now have their own car, because we have to deliver so much medicine. We bring your medicine to you.
0: Really?
1: Yeah, so like she said, we try to cut down on all these barriers. So we'll bring your medicine to you. So if you don't have a car to get your medicine, we set up an appointment. And it used to be on Wednesdays, but we have a car. And so it's every day now that they have their own car, so they can deliver their medicine to them. And, yeah.
0: Lori, now, this all comes at a cost, providing all these services and stuff like that. How can people donate or give to your organization?
1: Call me. Yep. So a lot of our services, Miss Lori worked hard on a grant or that we get throughout the federal government, but I also take donations. I also connect with different organizations that do a lot of donations. It's just not financial. It's not always just money. It's whatever services that you can provide. We do a community baby shower, and we partner with United Way, and then we set up at different various organizations. They bring diapers, so we have a diaper drive. So when we have this diaper drive and have the baby shower, here we are with 300 and 400 boxes of diapers. Wow. So it's not necessarily just always money. It's just what's needed for that event at that particular time. Mm-hmm. So I'm always asking. If you got something you want to donate or have an idea, just call me. 231-737-1804.
0: Repeat that number again, please.
1: My office number, direct number, 231-737-1804.
0: Can we address something real quick? I know we got 2 minutes. You mentioned about diapers and stuff. We have a lot of people, younger kids having kids, mm-hmm. and they don't understand how to go by. You guys provide services on training of raising children.
1: Maternal Infant Health Program.
0: Nice.
1: Lotted out in everybody.
0: Lotted out in everybody.
1: Yep. They do home visits. They got team nurses. They got social workers. They have supportive care. So, yep, get in contact with them. Their direct number is 231-737-1760. Mm-hmm. That's at Maternal Infant Health Program mm-hmm. at Muskegon Family Care.
0: Okay. So, we need candy. What about sponsors? Any sponsors other than 103.7 to be?
1: We're working closely with Mihan, and he has a bike coalition. Somebody yes. on the bike coalition. Yeah, those people are sponsors. We got some things that back from Best Financial. I don't have the people right here at hand who all sponsor, but you know who you are if you sponsored or gave
3: and
1: me
3: some. Thank you very much.
1: So thank you very much. Mm-hmm. Yeah, we appreciate it. But keep that candy flowing in. We want to make sure that they have a good Halloween.
3: Maybe I can give out 3 pieces this year.
1: if we get more candy coming in.
0: Last question. Because you work with grants and stuff like that, and the money is dried up for one reason or another, are you receiving the dollars that you need to run the organization?
3: Well, that's a great question. You know, there's always room for more.
0: Okay.
3: There's always room for more. But, you know, I think our biggest concern would be, of course, HR1, which is our Medicaid redetermination, and making sure that we do everything we possibly can to keep folks with their health insurance. So at Muskegon Family Care, we have 3-4 community health workers. We have community navigators. We are very, very fortunate. We are partnering with Department of Health and Human Services. We have a part-time eligibility specialist specifically for Muskegon Family Care. So if you come in and you do not have health insurance, you can meet with them right there on site. Once again, that village, mm-hmm. the community, where you don't have to leave. You don't have to worry about transportation. They're right there to help you so that we keep folks enrolled with their health care plans.
0: Well, there you have it. Lorraine, Anita, thank you so much for coming in to Community Focus. Have a great event. I'm going to be there counting the candy to make sure.
1: That's right. Make sure they decorate. Bring your cars and come decorate. Pop
3: Please.
1: The trunk.
0: Yeah,
1: bring your cars.
0: Yeah, bring your cars.
1: Bring your cars.
0: Yeah. All right. We're down at the bottom of the hour. It's time to show our sponsors some love. You'll be back. We'll be back on Community Focus on 103.7 The Beat, M106, the Emoji app, YouTube, and all social media. We'll see you in a second.
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9: 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So when I became pregnant, I thought I was ready. But at 32 weeks, I was diagnosed with severe preeclampsia and had an emergency C-section. Looking back, had I known the warning signs, I would have talked to my doctor sooner. Too many women die of pregnancy-related complications, and most are preventable. 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It could help save her life. Hear her.
10: First, they said cigarettes were safe. We know how that turned out. Now, they say they didn't market e-cigarettes to teens. Fact, more than 1 in 4 high school students are vaping, and 80% say their first e-cigarette was flavored. Vaping is harmful to developing brains. The reason we think vaping is safe? Marketing. Same lies, different day. Tell Big Vape to quit lying.
0: And welcome back to Community Focus this October 9th, this beautiful fall day. Lovely weather, 67 degrees outside, low of 50. Take some time to enjoy the weather. Our second guest is no stranger of mine. And he's in the same field. Welcome to the show, Pastor Quincy Crump. How are you doing, sir?
11: Good, sir. Good, sir.
0: Tell people a little bit about yourself.
11: Well, I just started a brand new church. Our first service was October 4th. So we've been ministering to the community for just 1 week. And so we're getting started at the ground floor. You know, my background comes from, let me send a shout out to Holy Trinity. I was there for 30-something years under Bishop, the late Bishop Webb.
0: Yes.
11: So I even brought a Bible today, so that tells you I'm old school.
0: Old school.
11: Old school. So we have service all day on Sunday. We start at 8 o'clock. There was an 8 o'clock, one-hour contemporary service. Then we're going to Sunday school at 9:30. Then we have our worship service at 11 a.m. Because, you know, I was taught we have service all day. So then we have YPWW at 5:45. And then we go into our evening service, which during the evening service, it's an inspirational service. It's a very short message, but we want to minister to those that show up. We want to pray for the sick. We want to tarry for the Holy Ghost.
0: Amen.
11: Go back to the old foundation.
0: Yes.
11: You know.
0: So you connected with the Church of God in Christ.
11: Yes. It's New Life Institutional Church of God in Christ. Yes, we with the Church of God in Christ.
0: Mm-hmm. Now, you mentioned something, what we used to do, like you said, Sundays. We were at church all day. But we've lost a lot of that. It's go to church on and everybody's watching the clock. How important is it that we leave that clock alone and get close to finding out and learning more about God?
11: Yeah, it was a question that I asked the late Bishop Wells. I said, "Why are church people or saints so laid back?" And his answer was grace. When you look at other denominations or other religions, they put a church in their homes. They have certain hours and days they have to pray, and they pray. Mm-hmm. And they do it faithfully, where Christians, you know, if we use the word Christian, they, you know, grace, they have grace. So they figure God's waiting on them, mm-hmm. you know, versus they need to set aside a prayer time, set aside a place in their home to pray, set aside going to church, you know. It's just the way it should be. But we need to go back to the old foundation. And it seemed like something happened when COVID. It seemed like the people habits or was broken. Their routine was broken, you know. Because, you know, we creatures of nature, you know, we want to drive to work the same way every day.
0: Every day.
11: So something happened with that, you know, where people don't feel they need God. But if you listen to the news, you need God even more.
0: Oh, come on now. Now you're preaching.
11: You need God even more right now. But the enemy is fanning people to sleep.
0: Wow.
11: Fanning people to sleep, and they're going to miss out. You know, I believe the rapture is around the corner. And we don't even want to get into all the stuff that's going to happen with the revelations and the releasing of all the tragedy that's going to hit us. Mm-hmm. When God is no longer here for those 7 years, you can't even pray to him. So we need to get ready now.
0: Right.
11: You know, because, you know, I have a message, you know, that says, you know, what if you miss the rapture?
0: And there's no word, there's no spirit, I mean, there's no spirit of God for those 7 years. There's nothing. You're going to have to rely on what you know.
11: Yeah. So I don't believe in, you know, putting out fear. But we need to get serious about God. Serious about God. Get back to going to church. If you at home and you're not going to nobody's church, get to church. You know, I love to see you at New Life Institutional Church of God in Christ. I love to see you there. But get to church. Get to God. Build a relationship with God. Get that foundation back on. Because the way things are hitting, and I believe things are going to get a lot worse with the people that are in the White House. The people that are stirring up all this mess in this beautiful nation that you know, we privileged to be in, but yet they're trying to turn it upside down for the black people. So we need God, and we need him right now, and we need him the more.
0: Speak to people, you know, men especially, we like to stay home, but we need that family unit. We need everybody to get in and get involved and learn about Christ.
11: Right. Men, you are the head of the family. You are so important. And that's why the enemy tries to keep you out of church. He tries purposely to keep you out of church. But you need God the more because you are the head of your families. And, you know, I'm kind of old fashioned. I like to see a lot of young church women and a lot of young men come together and, you know, to build a family. Because that's what we need to do. That's another thing we're missing out on, the family.
0: Right.
11: You know, and with God, your wife, your future wife, future husband, with him in the foundation, you can make it. No matter all the obstacles or all the things that you face in life, you will be better off if you had God in your life.
0: Okay.
11: Much better off.
0: I want you to take the opportunity to speak to people about, because we have several people that went through that, we call it church hurt. They've experienced a bad thing or several bad things, and they blame it on God, and they're not looking at the real reason or what happened.
11: Yes, church hurt. Yes, a lot of people experience that. The good thing about our church, we're so new that we don't have all that stigma within us, because we have a few members. We're building from scratch. So New Life is the perfect place for people that are church hurt, because you're at the ground floor. But what I would say about that, you have to understand that the enemy puts things in people's mind. People say the wrong thing. People do the wrong thing. But what are we supposed to do?
12: Mm.
11: We're supposed to forgive.
0: Right.
11: We're supposed to love one another.
12: Mm-hmm.
11: Just like Christ did.
12: Mm-hmm.
11: Just like Christ. So I want to encourage you, if you are facing church hurt, is to forgive those people. Go to them and talk with them and forgive them and try to fix that and mend that hurt.
12: Mm-hmm.
11: And that's what I reckon.
0: Let's mend that hurt. Let's talk about, in the old days, we went to church every Sunday, but it was not only go to church every Sunday, we were involved in our community.
11: Right.
0: But we've lost a little bit of that, being involved in the community. But Matthew 28 tells us to go, to be out in all those places, mm-hmm. and we don't. Talk a little bit about right. that.
11: I believe a church should be an extended family. And see, back then, you didn't have all what we have. I mean, we really have so much, way more than our grandparents, even sometimes my mother and our father. We have way more. We've been blessed with so much. We have multiple cars, big houses. We have all these things. You know, I've been to Africa, many times, and what I love about going to there is that they are so innocent, mm-hmm. and they depend on God, because when there's no food, there's no food for them. There's no get money from the government.
12: Mm-hmm.
11: So they really can be starved. We have many opportunities to get food in our community and other sources.
0: Now, you mentioned Africa. It's important because you said that they have the one thing that they lean on. But guess what? When you lean on that, we see the miracles, the signs,
11: yes.
0: and the wonders.
11: They lean on God. They pray for hours. Where we, 15 minutes, we want to call it quits. So we have to, go back. That's why I said, let's go back to the old landmark. Let's go back to the way the old church. I know we in 2026. Yes, we are. So that's why New Life Institutional Church of God in Christ. We have church all day Sunday. We have Bible study on Friday night. Tonight at 7 o'clock, I'll be there for the Bible study, And then eventually we'll have a Tuesday night service, because to me, if I was going to start a church, well, let's have it be open, mm-hmm. Just to be open on Sunday for one couple hour service. Is that serving God?
12: Mm.
11: Or is that serving man?
0: Wow. And let's talk a little bit about that, the difference between serving God and serving man, because I think a lot of people don't understand that.
11: Well, I would recommend you always go to a full gospel church. You always pick a leader that gives you scriptures from the Bible, not what I feel or what I say.
12: Mm-hmm.
11: Your messages that a preacher should be giving shouldn't be itch and ear message.
0: Yeah, exactly.
11: It should be the Word of God.
12: Because mm-hmm.
11: when you read the Bible, it's God speaking
12: mm-hmm.
11: to us.
12: Mm-hmm.
11: So I don't write super long messages, because to me, if I take a verse and I write 45 minutes on it, well, I have changed what the Bible said.
12: Mm.
11: Because how can you talk about one paragraph for 45 minutes without changing what God's intended
12: mm-hmm.
11: message?
0: Right.
11: So I just read on, because that's God speaking to us.
0: And the thing is, when it comes down to the Bible, that the word connects precept or precept concept. It connects. And if you can see, read something in the Old Testament, and it came, like if you something in Jeremiah, and then all of a sudden it's

0: Mara Project, One Africa. Stream it. Download today.
1: Really an extended family. I mean, so back then, having church all day, they had church all day. They probably ate there. They did everything there. Mm-hmm. You know, because they, you know, right now, if you, what do you got, Netflix, you know, turn that Netflix off. Open that Bible. Pray a little while. Sing spiritual songs. Make melodies unto the Lord. Mm-hmm. You know, you'll have less worries, and then you'll have God on your side.
2: Amen. Pastor, talk to people, because it's a prayer without ceasing, and God is looking for you to communicate and talk. And you don't have to speak in King James language, but God is looking for you to communicate with Him, but also have the ears to hear what He has to say.
1: Yes, yes, yes. Well, that's why, you know, men should always pray with lifting up holy hands, yes. Always pray, you know, like I pray throughout the day. I pray before I came in here.
2: Amen.
1: I pray all the time. As I'm driving down the street, I'm praying. You know, saying, Lord, give me travel and mercy with all these crazy people on the road. Mm-hmm. You know, you got to pray all, just, and that's just like communicating with God, getting a connection, you know, getting a lifeline to God, mm-hmm. you know, speaking to Him all day long, night, day, sharing your thoughts, sharing your feelings, you know, not always asking, and, you know, because He's more than just a Santa Claus, you mm-hmm. know. It's having a relationship with Jesus Christ. Amen. Having a relationship with Jesus Christ. Mm-hmm. Then, you know, because so many people, you know, they're hearing voices, they can't sleep at night. Well, I tell you right now the reason why, because you ain't got no relationship with Jesus Christ.
2: Wow. Wow. Yeah. So a lot of people will say, and you know, you got to deal with it. There's so many churches in Muskegon. Why another church?
1: Why another church? It was just time for me to go out on my own. Mm-hmm. And there's plenty of room. There's plenty of room.
2: Especially now, because those churches, we need those churches filled. Well,
1: there's a lot of people that ain't going to church. Mm-hmm. There's a lot of churches, and you know, they don't even have that many members. So we have work to do. You know, the other night I was putting door hangers on doors, and me and my little baby girl, we was out putting door hangers on. That's why we're open as much as I can have church. I'm going to get out into the community. You will be seeing me doing a lot more community stuff, talking to people, trying to help people to find their way to Jesus Christ.
2: Mm-hmm. Now, Church of God in Christ, they work really great together. Talk a little bit how important that the church, that we... especially in America, we become a little fat and a little lazy, but we need to get back to where we're more aggressive in our studying and our praying and serving and helping our neighbors.
1: Right. Correct. I believe I had a diagram that about a person's life where you should have four things. You should have family, activity, work, and God. Mm-hmm. Believe in a higher power. And that's what people need, to have a balanced life. So it's not all about working, you know, like some people say, well, I got to have two or three jobs. Well, then you ain't got no life. Mm-hmm. Because remember, you need family. If you're working all the time, then where's your family? If you're working all the time, where's your God? Mm-hmm. You got money. And where's your activities? You got

0: to enjoy life. Mm-hmm. You know, if we're going to be here, we might as well enjoy life. Mm-hmm. So I believe in, you know, church, but also you got to have those. Got to be well-rounded.
1: Yeah.
0: Family.
1: Yes.
0: God. Activities. Work.
1: I always say this, that the higher the calling, the lower you better be. I mean, you need to be on your knees.
0: Be humble.
1: You better be humble. Speak a little bit about that.
0: Well, you know, for every level, there's a new devil. So you have to be spiritually strong, you know, because you're going to suffer attacks.
1: Mm-hmm.
0: He's going to be shooting those darts at you, as the Bible calls them.
1: Right.
0: You know, and so you have to be strong in what you believe. Have faith in God. Because
1: mm-hmm.
0: without faith, it is impossible to please God.
1: Mm-hmm.
0: So you have to be, like I tell people, be like a little child. You know, if you took a toddler, you put him here, you put out your arms, and that little toddler will come on to you and not be aware that they could fall on the floor.
1: Mm-hmm.
0: So you have to be like a child. Trust God. Trust God with whatever your situation is.
1: Mm-hmm.
0: Trust God with whatever you need. Trust God.
1: There's usually, let's take death. Usually there's confusion on people don't understand that the devil comes to kill, steal, and destroy.
0: Right.
1: And as soon as that happened, people blame God for it, but they don't want to even attack that the devil is going after you.
0: Right. Well, you know, the scripture said that we sorrow not as though we have no hope. And what that is saying, that we believe that when someone dies, and if they go in that grave with the Holy Ghost, when the trump sound, they're going to get up out of that grave.
1: Hmm.
0: So we believe that we're going to see that person again. So we don't need the sorrow as if we have no hope, like we lost. But we believe that we're going to see that person again.
1: Hmm.
0: You know, because we sleep in Jesus.
1: Amen.
0: The people that are, you know, saved, you know, that believe God, that have the Holy Ghost. Got to have the Holy Ghost, people.
1: Mm-hmm. Let's talk to young people that maybe haven't experienced, 61 year of, you know, spending our time going to church, and then not only going to church on Sunday, Monday wasn't a different event, Wednesday was choir, but being involved in that community, that village.
0: Yeah. You know, what's happening right now, the adults that are going to church, they're not bringing their children to church.
1: Mm-hmm.
0: So your children is missing out. I mean, if you don't want your young boy to grow up and want to carry guns and shoot people, then you got to raise up that child in the way he or she should go.
1: Amen.
0: You got to do that young. You have to teach them not to want to hurt people, not to want to have a good, want to love and to work. You got to put that all, you got to instill that in a little boy, 5, 6. You can't wait till they're 13, 14, it's too late.
1: Mm-hmm. Mm-hmm.
0: So you got to teach them at a very young age, maybe even sit down with them and read the Bible. And talk to them about things and start putting things in their mind, you know, before the devil start talking to them, and then they be saying, well, I'm hearing voices and I want to do this and I want to do that before, you know, because we believe in, you know, demons.
1: Mm-hmm.
0: You know,
1: there I want you to talk a little bit about, because kids are a sponge, or they want attention, or they're going to get that attention, whether it's good attention or bad intention.
0: Right.
1: And if we don't put that in them, mm-hmm. they're going to get it from somewhere else.
0: Well, they duplicate what they see.
1: Mm.
0: You know, So whatever the parents are doing, they picking up on anything. You know, I have a 1-year-old baby girl, and like I said, she duplicates me, and she don't cry when her mother leave the room. She cry when I leave the room. Mm-hmm. And you know, whatever little thing I do, she duplicates. You know, like I'm going, no, no, no. She'll be doing it right back. So you got to start teaching them, because they're learning at a very early age. And give their life to God, mm-hmm. and hold them up in prayer. Amen. Just like the big mamas did. Just like your grandmother did. Just like your mother did. Hold you up in prayer. Always putting you before God. To keep an angel of protection around that child of yours, to protect them, to keep them. Have them say a prayer before they go to bed at night, you know, Psalms 23 or you know, have them say a prayer every night. You know, start teaching them, you know, do the meal, you know, like, I don't know, you know, in this age of time, because, you know, a lot of people eat out a lot, but, you know, that used to be the prime time to talk, doing the family meal in the afternoon for dinner.
1: Put those phones down.
0: Yeah, put those phones down, you know, because it's more to life than those iPhones and Androids and always on TikTok and what's up. What about Jesus?
1: Mm-hmm.
0: Get some Jesus in your life. Some Jesus.
1: Amen. Pastor, we're about to run out of time. Give people the address. Give them the service times again.
0: Brand new church, New Life Institutional Church of God in Christ. I'm Pastor Quincy Crump. We're located at 1386 Pack Street, Suite 1. We are live on YouTube, Facebook. We have a cell phone app. All you have to do is go to the Android or iPhone store and download NLI Kojic and be connected to Pastor Crump. And that way you'll know when we have services. You'll see us go live and give you notice. And that way you can listen to the Word of God.
1: Amen. Pastor Crump, we thank you so much for being
0: Thanks
1: here.
0: Thanks for having me.
1: Listen, it's the show. It's 3 o'clock. And I want to say this. We always say a word of encouragement, but I really want to go back to what I started with, is that voting has started already. There is no excuse to stay home. Your ballots now come to you. There's no reason. We need to get out and we need to vote. I'm Gregory T. Roberts. Melvin will be on in the co-chair next week. We'll see you next week on Community Focus on 103.7 The Beat and M106.
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5: 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The Gulf Coast is on alert for Hurricane Isaias as it's now a Category 3 storm. Florida Governor Ron DeSantis held a news conference warning residents to be prepared.
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5: The National Hurricane Center reports it's packing winds of 120 miles per hour. California Governor Gavin Newsom has signed a law requiring large companies in the Golden State to reveal any links to slavery dating back to 1849. It applies to retailers and manufacturers with more than $100 million in annual sales. And the Trump administration is investigating a Wells Fargo program aimed at increasing home ownership among Black Americans. Officials say the race-based lending practices could violate the Fair Housing Act. Get BIN News Now on demand 24/7 on the iHeartRadio app.
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2: Every relationship got some things make you want to think it over. With me, I'm going to stay up high even when they go low.

0: Let's stay current. For Focus on Women, this is April. I'll explain in a minute. Ladies, let's admit it. We love being in the know. If we're not setting the trends, we are not far behind. Current on all things fashion and swag, the latest dirt that's being dished, the hottest club, restaurant, or vacation spot. And of course, we absolutely have to share our knowledge with the world, posting evidence of our trend-setting lifestyle all over social media. But let me ask, are we just as vigilant at staying on top of our online security? Do we promptly update our software or change our passwords regularly? I wonder. But given that our entire lives, all of our personal information is living on some server somewhere, it's highly likely that if we are not staying current on software and app updates or not regularly changing our passwords, at some point, we're going to be a victim of hackers. Keeping our information secure is critical. The cost of identity theft goes beyond the money pulled from our accounts or the fraudulent charges on our credit cards. The sheer stress of addressing breaches is more than enough to warrant preventative action. So be protective and turn on updates and change that password. For Focus on Women, this is April.
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2: 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Here we are decades later. The sentiment is still the same. 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

Welcome to the Afternoon Jams. It's your girl, Jen Ross. I'm here with you every Friday from 3 to 7 p.m. We're going to keep the music going with Letha with Lights right here on 103.7 The Beat.

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School mix definitely just took us back. Shout out to everybody that got a chance to go down to Florida this weekend. You know, it's Heart and Soul weekend. Tomorrow is the big concert. Shout out to everybody that got a chance to go down there. You all have fun and be safe. Coming up next, the Amara Project with Heart and Soul. It's the

0: In 2021, the National Human Trafficking Hotline received over 50,000 reports. 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
5: Esther Dillard with BIN News Now. The Gulf Coast is on alert for Hurricane Isaias as it's now a Category 3 storm. Florida Governor Ron DeSantis held a news conference warning residents to be prepared.
6: Assume you're going to lose power. Make sure you have what you need. Gasoline, any prescriptions, non-perishable food.
5: The National Hurricane Center reports it's packing winds of 120 miles per hour. California Governor Gavin Newsom has signed a law requiring large companies in the Golden State to reveal any links to slavery dating back to 1849. It applies to retailers and manufacturers with more than $100 million in annual sales. And the Trump administration is investigating a Wells Fargo program aimed at increasing home ownership among Black Americans. Officials say the race-based lending practices could violate the Fair Housing Act. Get BIN News Now on demand 24/7 on the iHeartRadio app.

That was Sweater with Cozy. Y'all, coming up next weekend, Anthony Hamilton, Lela James, and Raheem Devine will be at the Van Andel Arena in Grand Rapids on October the 16th. Tickets are still available. So that is Sweetest Day weekend. Grab your sweetie. Y'all go out for a good night in Grand Rapids and listen to some good music. I've seen them all, and they all put on a good show. Coming up next, we got Rima with Baby.

It's a fact that black people are twice as likely to suffer from chronic diseases than white people. It's also a fact that we face more barriers to healthcare. In essence, we're twice as likely to suffer from prolonged ailments that require more healthcare and medicine, which are both costly. And we're less likely to be able to access that healthcare, which can cause us to get sicker. While we can't immediately change the barriers to healthcare, we do have an opportunity to control our lifestyle choices to improve our overall health. And by deliberately focusing on certain lifestyle choices, day by day, inch by inch, we can make improvements in our health that will better prepare us to survive the barriers we're facing.

Black couch with nothing to do. Can't stop on cloud 20. Buried in the drugs, but the feels keep coming. Finally stop crying, but your nose is still runny. Ew. 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I love it when you say yes, but when the story's to some other kid.

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was the very talented Chris Brown and Leon Thomas with Fallen right here on 103.7 The Beat. It's your girl, Jen Ross. Y'all know I'm here every Friday with you from 3 to 7 p.m. We're going to get right back into some more music with Brent Fires with Butterflies.

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2: 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Keep it

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2: 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History isn't just facts and dates. It's the story we tell ourselves about who we are. And too often, it gets rewritten or erased. But history means how important stories transform our reality. 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Erased history creates blind spots. 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I'm Ed Gray. 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
7: Esther Dillard with BIN News Now. New York City Mayor Zoran Mamdani and other officials addressed angry crowds in the Bronx Thursday night after ICE agents shot a man who was in his car with his five-year-old son.
8: There is no explanation for federal officers firing this many rounds into a car that has a five-year-old in the car.
7: The mayor repeatedly told them he wanted ICE out of the city and away from kids. Secretary of War Pete Hegseth says people will be able to watch a live-streamed execution of a man by firing squad. Former Army doctor Nidal Hassan is accused of killing 12 soldiers, one civilian, and an unborn baby in November 2009 at Fort Hood in Texas. And the skating rink in Rockefeller Center officially opens for the season this weekend. This year marks 90 years since it's been in operation. Get BIN News Now on demand 24/7 on the iHeartRadio app.
0: Hello, I'm Maurice Sane, Police Chief with Muskegon Heights Police Department, reminding you not to drink and drive and do not operate a motor vehicle under the influence.
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2: I'm Esther Dillard with BIN News Now. New York City Mayor Zoran Mamdani and other officials addressed angry crowds in the Bronx Thursday night after ICE agents shot a man who was in his car with his five-year-old son.
3: There is no explanation for federal officers firing this many rounds into a car that has a five-year-old in the car.
2: The mayor repeatedly told them he wanted ICE out of the city and away from kids. Secretary of War Pete Hegseth says people will be able to watch a live-streamed execution of a man by firing squad. Former Army doctor Nidal Hassan is accused of killing 12 soldiers, one civilian, and an unborn baby in November 2009 at Fort Hood in Texas. And the skating rink in Rockefeller Center officially opens for the season this weekend. This year marks 90 years since it's been in operation. Get BIN News Now on demand 24/7 on the iHeartRadio app.
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That was Shaggy and Robin Thicke with Lovely right here on 103.7 The Beat. And today is Friday. Don't forget, every Friday, Motu Lecture Wine Bar has Vibration Fridays. 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Coming up next, Beyonce with Morning Dew.

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5: 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Briscoe became the first African-American pro football quarterback drafted by the Denver Broncos in 1968. And Cooper became the first African-American player to play in the NBA, drafted by the Boston Celtics in 1950.

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That's my time for today. I hope you guys enjoy your weekend and have a wonderful and safe week next week. Until next Friday, you know, as I always say, it is collaboration over competition. We are so much better and stronger together. Y'all keep it locked, though. 103.7 The Beat. 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
2: Welcome back. In response to D.W. Griffith's extremely stereotypical depiction of blacks in his 1915 Birth of a Nation film about how the United States was founded, a few ambitious blacks decided to make their own films about our history. One such man was Oscar Michaud.
1: D.W. Griffith's depiction of us as blubbering idiots and having nothing significant to do with the founding of this great country in his film Birth of a Nation is a travesty of history. We have contributed a lot to this great nation, and I'm going to make my own films to show that.
2: From 1918 to 1948, Michaud produced and directed 44 films and is considered to be one of the most important founders of black cinema. 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Let's tip our hats to another black role model. For the Black Experience, I'm George Moore.
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8: Yeah, yes, Erskine, man. I'm going to put Oski on this. Damn, wham on this.
7: God damn.

Resilience is a noun, and the first definition is the capacity to recover quickly from difficulties.

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